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0: Yes, indeed. That Barry White pocket right here, Magic 95.9. Magic Summer in the City. 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Shout out to everybody hanging out with us. I appreciate you being here. Happy heavenly birthday to the maestro Barry White. Happy birthday, Cousin Sean. Happy 55th, Cousin Sean. Love you. Shout out to everybody hanging out with us. I appreciate you being here. Jessia, always good to see you. Always. 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We buy black. Yes, indeed. Shout out to my man Theo. Shout out to my man Sneaks. I appreciate you, sir. We got some more, y'all. Stick around.
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0: 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Happy birthday to everyone celebrating a birthday, and happy anniversary if you're celebrating an anniversary. 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
3: 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This is one of those moments. Let's go.

0: He said, I just need y'all to sing at the top part. That's it. Once it breaks down, we good. 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Magic Summer in the City, Saturday Night Flashback Dance Party, KW on your radio. NFL season is here. We are ready. Game one, tomorrow, 1 p.m. sharp. Ravens, Colts, we are ready. Shout out to everybody hanging out with us. I appreciate you being here. We're just doing it up for the maestro, Mr. Barry White. Happy heavenly birthday to Barry White today. Yes, indeed. Make sure you start your mornings off with the Ricky Smiley Morning Show weekdays right here, 6 a.m. to 10 a.m. Make sure you do not miss Black Tony. Will he make it to work? I don't know. We will see. I don't know. Doesn't look good, but I don't know. Still got a few months in the year, right? We shall see. Stick around. We got some more for you.
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4: I've been out here walking and talking to myself for about 4 hours now. Love is really a hurting thing.
5: Hey, man, what's happening?
4: Hey, brother, what's going on? All right. He's got his woman over there.
5: Hey, how's he doing? Okay?
4: But mine's at home. What time is it? Damn, it's 12:45. I think I'm going to walk up here and see what's going on up here at this discotheque. There's always something going on in there. What becomes of a broken heart?

0: 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One ticket, please. Lionel Mercy, everybody's here.
1: Hey, what's going on, man?
2: Yeah.
1: She's at home.

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What up, Vic? Mello Myra, how you doing? Happy heavenly birthday to the maestro, Barry White. Let's go.

This was Ronnie Baker's jam right here. If you remember listening to Ronnie Baker right here on Sundays, this was his go-to right

0: for Barry White, the maestro. Happy heavenly birthday, Barry White, today. Yes, indeed. Shout out to everybody hanging out with us. I appreciate you being here. I have two questions. Do you have a business? And do you have the next big idea? If so, this could be your moment. Urban One and the National Urban League are giving entrepreneurs a chance to pitch live aboard the One Voyage cruise and compete for up to $100,000 in promotional and business support. Yes, indeed. The deadline is October the 18th. Put it on your calendar. The deadline is October the 18th. You can get more details and enter at OVCBC.com. The letter O, the letter V, the letter C, B, C.com. You don't want to miss out on that. We got some more, y'all. Stick around.
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6: I've heard people say that too much of anything is not good for you, baby. But I don't know about that. 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It doesn't seem to me like it's enough. 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

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Had to do it up for Barry White. It was a must do. Happy heavenly birthday to the maestro, Mr. Barry White. Magic 95.9. Magic Summer in the City, Saturday night flashback dance party. KW on your radio. We coming down that home stretch. I appreciate you all being here. Each and every Saturday, if it's your first time here, welcome. Thank you for being here. We do it each and every Saturday, 7 p.m. to 11 p.m. We just play that true school. We just get lost in the music and just have a good old time. We got some more, though. Stick around.

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0: 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Magic Summer in the City, Saturday Night Flashback Dance Party. KW signing off. Peace and God bless everybody. Enjoy the rest of your weekend. Thank you for being here. I hope you enjoyed the music. Rest in peace, Barry White. Happy heavenly birthday, Barry White. Happy birthday, Cousin Sean. Happy birthday. Everybody celebrating a birthday. Happy birthday. Wish you many, many, many more. Be safe out there, y'all. Continue to love one another. Continue to respect one another. Look forward to doing it all again next Saturday. Peace and love, y'all. Good night.
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4: Hey, it's Ryan the Lion, and if you didn't hang out inside the Lion's Den, then you miss moments like this.
5: 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Yes, yes, yes. Tell me something good.
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3: Bro, I'm going to keep it funky. 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
1: Hey, it's Ryan the Lion, and if you didn't hang out inside the Lion's Den, then you miss moments like this with Tisha Campbell.
2: Martin had promised me to roll, like, when we did Boomerang together. He was like, okay, T, whatever I do first, I want you to play the wife or the girlfriend. I was like, okay, Martin, sure. Because you're used to people, like, saying they're going to do something not follow through. But Martin was a follow-thrower, okay? 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
3: Bro, I'm gonna keep it funky. 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I just feel like I know we could go, but I think what we stand for, we're at the pinnacle of groups, especially if we can bring in all of the audiences that these groups have, and we sit at the top of that. That would be crazy.
4: Now.org. Hey, Jimmy, I know you don't like doing this, but you gotta bring this back. The no credit check that you used to do, it really helps people. You gotta bring it back. You see, people with bad credit, you know how embarrassing it is when people got to see your credit? When you know your credit score of 490, you know you have a repo, and you know you're not going to get approved. It's embarrassing to walk in a dealership and get denied. But when you do no credit check, you don't see it. You don't pass judgment, and you approve people. Bring it back.

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I used to think about immature things. 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Do you want me? Are you gonna call me like you said you would? 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But you know, I'm a man now, baby, a grown man. And I came a long

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3: 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I repeat, that

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1: Chad.
0: Hey, Jimmy, I know you don't like doing this, but you gotta bring this back. 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It's embarrassing to walk in the dealership and get denied. 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

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It's the sexual infrastructure of lovemaking.

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1: Good show. Hands on. Hands on. I bet you will put your hands on it. All right. I'm going to try it like this.

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1: Lord, this is a song to give you thanks. 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
1: Yay, your birthday month. Yay, September.
0: Yeah. Coming up.
1: Big week.
0: 2 days, 3 days.
1: September the 8th? 9th. But you were born in 88, that's why I get the eights mixed up.
0: Good comeback.
1: I know it's like eights and nines in your birthday. Yeah. Happy birthday.
0: In advance. Yeah. Thank you. We're here by the grace of God, listening to Sunday Morning Joy, another day that the Lord has kept us. We're grateful to be here with you all. Pastor Carter and myself, that was, we heard from Trinity 5-7, over and over. And then we heard from Kirk Franklin, My World Needs You. And then we're going to hear from Tamla Mann coming up next with Live, Breathe, and Fight.
1: All right, get your boxing gloves on. Get your boxing gloves on.
0: Oh, the fight? Mm-hmm. Stay tuned. Right here on Magic 95.9, you're listening to Sunday Morning Joy.

0: You're listening to Sunday Morning Joy here on Magic 95.9. We give God praise for you being here with us, and we are give God thanksgiving for bringing us to another month.
1: Amen.
0: Here.
1: Big weekend.
0: Month of September.
1: Extended and weekend.
0: How about that? Labor Day weekend?
1: Yep.
0: So a lot of people have
1: plans. Got plans. Plans. Barbecue, picnic, beach.
0: We might go to the mall, some sort of
1: walk around. Walk around the mall.
0: Yeah. You might go to movies.
1: 300,000 other people.
0: Try not to waste gas because gas is going back up. That's kind of the reason. But nonetheless, we invite you to join us this morning at 11 a.m. if you're in town.
1: Amen.
0: People really travel for Labor Day?
1: Some do. Yeah. Well, get that last one in because this is like an unofficial ending of summer.
0: Okay. So if you're in town and you're looking for a place to worship, trying to go through the Rolodex, they don't do phone books no more. So you're probably looking on Instagram or Facebook trying to find somewhere to go. Look, none other than New Shiloh Baptist Church at 2100 North Monroe Street. I can't talk this morning.
1: Boy, that baby sleep deprivation is real.
0: Oh, my goodness. Well, we give God praise and invite you to join us this morning at 11 a.m. for worship, and we will be glad to have you join us. And we have good worship in store, praying God's blessings to be upon us, and we want you to experience the Lord with us.
1: We're still in revival afterglow and afterflow.
0: Yes.
1: Keeping it going as long as we can.
0: Amen.
1: Right on through the end of the year.
0: Yes, sir. Got it.
1: Keep it right here. 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
1: Hey, it's Ryan the Lion, and if you didn't hang out inside the Lions Den, then you miss moments like this.
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3: Bro, I'm gonna keep it funky. I would hope it's us, New Kids on the Block, Boys to Men, and somebody else. I just feel like I know we could go, but I think what we stand for, we're at the pinnacle of groups, especially if we can bring in all of the audiences that these groups have, and we sit at the top of that. That would be crazy.
4: It was just a beautiful day. You was on your way to the beach. This is not something you predicted. Out of nowhere, you get into a car accident. Now

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2: The reality is every generation experiences a technology powerful enough to change society. Transistor radios were replaced by boom boxes. 8-track tapes were replaced by cassettes, cassettes by discs. Landlines were replaced by cell phones. Television was replaced by cable, then satellite. Now everybody is streaming. However, this generation will inherit the first technology that can imitate thought itself. And all of us must decide how we will embrace artificial intelligence. AI is the first technology that will require us to set moral parameters for its usage. We must now decide what AI should be allowed and what should be prohibited. We must decide what happens to creativity, labor, truth, privacy, empathy, and democracy, and who will benefit. What will we require to remain uniquely human?
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You're listening to Sunday Morning Joy. That was Joe Pace with Hallelujah Anyhow. Coming up next, we have KCJ with Song of My Life. Keep it right here on Magic 95.9. 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Tell your friends, tell your family members. We'll be glad to have them join us with us. We'll be right back.

0: Gas prices. What's going on? Well, I guess we know what's going on.
1: Even at Costco, I was like,
0: Costco is up there now?
1: Yeah.
0: I think as of the middle of this past week, the average was $4.22 for regular.
1: And homeboy talking about it's going to go down to $2 after everything is said.
0: Well, you know, his new spiel is, you know, get through the midterm elections. Yeah,
1: but he says it's going to go down to $2.
0: And he's trying to give he's trying to give everybody $5,000.
1: That ain't going to happen. He ain't
0: That's
1: even
0: like
1: give
0: a trillion dollars to every adult American. If the Republicans stay in the power or in their seat after the midterm elections. But check
1: this
0: out.
1: He's trying to buy y'all votes.
0: Exactly. And most people say it's illegal anyway. But in California, that's a port, like Maryland has, Baltimore has its port harbor. California, a lot of goods coming across the Pacific Ocean, et cetera. So now truckers are very upset because their diesel gas is like over $8 a gallon.
1: Man.
0: And that means Christmas prices for goods is going to go way up because all of that stuff is coming into the country now because we're getting into the holiday season. So it's going to be interesting to see how much you're going to be paying, you know, for your next video game or what have you as a Christmas gift, especially given everything that's happening right now. Trucker wars and gas wars.
1: But according to him, everything is great, right?
0: Everything is just wonderful, man. And $100 barrel. I think we also peaked at $100 a barrel with oil this past week as well. So it's crazy, out of control. So carpool, limit your gas. And
1: homeboy just came out with the cyber cab thing.
0: Ah, yeah, man.
1: Well, it's starting to take flight,
0: electric, got it.
1: Which
0: go
1: I don't understand. Like, how do you drive something with it? It has windshield wipers.
0: It has like everything. All you do is sit in it, I guess. Now, listen, it's gonna happen. It's gonna happen. I'm just not ready for it, like most people. But the sooner or later, just get in your car and go. Tell it where you want it to go, and it takes you there.
1: Sad.
0: As long as you plugged up, as long as it's charged.
1: Yes, I was about to say, that's true.
0: Yeah, keep it charged.
1: But you can, apparently you can own it and let it
0: right
1: work
0: now?
1: For you. No.
0: Oh,
1: well, yeah, right now, I think.
0: Okay, wow.
1: Yeah, some kind of way.
0: Man. Well, the times are changing. Your generation going to get to enjoy all this good stuff. We're just kind of on the cusp of, this whole AI stuff. So it is what it is.
1: Stay right up.
0: Just hopefully the pulpit can remain, the pulpit.
1: Yeah, it will.
0: But I don't know, man. These holograms and what you call them other things, avatars, and all that's going to be preaching on our behalf.
1: So beat that in the name of Jesus.
0: We'll catch up with you in hour number two. 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

0: Welcome to the second hour of Sunday Morning Joy. We heard from AJ Fields with Mercy and Dorth and Jay Moss with We Must Praise. Coming up next, we have Brian Courtney Wilson with Shiraz and help us spread the word that Pastor Carter and myself are on the air even now. And you still have time, your friends, your family members still have time to join us for Magic 95.9 Sunday Morning Joy. And we'll be glad to have everybody join us this morning as we give God praise.
1: Amen.
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1: What's up, Baltimore? Somebody make some noise in here tonight. We've come to praise one God, one name, and is worthy of all our praise. Come on and help me praise him. Yes.

0: love him.
1: Somebody lift your hands as we celebrate the greatness of our God. This little worship song that says this, our God is awesome.

0: Last week we were talking about the U.S. Open, I think, and we were talking about
1: tennis.
0: I'm trying to remember what we was talking about in regards to it. It wasn't the influence, but what I'm going to lead into is talking about the influencers that kind of like made a big disruption.
1: Yeah,
0: so apparently, they just ended it for everybody, just messed it up. So now the U.S. Open has, unfortunately, ended the social media influencers. To become a part of the U.S. Open. So now nobody is getting any credentials going forward.
1: Sad.
0: Because these groups, this group of people.
1: One bad apple.
0: Which incidentally happened to be of color.
1: Well, not only that, but they're playing at the Arthur Ashe Stadium.
0: Huh?
1: Yeah, they're playing at the Arthur Ashe Tennis Stadium.
0: Oh, really?
1: Yeah.
0: I didn't know that.
1: Yeah, that's what's at Flushing Meadows, New York, whatever. So the whole thing is, seems to be like, based on, to some degree, or coming out of the perspective of people of color getting dissed.
0: Yeah, so I'm all so part of the U.S. Open, all England club confirmed that it's not going to plan to get all these influencer accreditation category for next summer's Wimbledon.
1: We shall see.
0: I think they're going to stick to it.
1: Probably so, because, you know, I mean, they're uptight. The English are very uptight people. When it comes to their sports, man, whether it's polo or cricket or tennis, golf.
0: God bless it, golf.
1: They're gonna tighten it up.
0: Yeah.
1: It is gonna be what it is. Yeah.
0: You can't even have your phone. I just found this out. You can't even have your phone at the golf tournament.
1: Oh, really?
0: Yeah, they lock them up.
1: It's just too much. I get it.
0: Yeah. But people still find a way. Somebody had a remote control golf ball. What's the guy named
1: McElroy?
0: McElroy. Somebody drove a remote golf ball.
1: That is funny.
0: Onto the green while he was going, and he threw it into the water.
1: Always won, like I said.
0: Yeah.
1: Well, that's the sports tip for the day.
0: Yes, it is.
1: We're in sight, but we will be talking about the Ravens because we are now underway.
0: The season started this past Wednesday.
1: Wednesday. We'll have to come back and discuss that. Why Wednesday?
0: We don't know.
1: That's some insight.
0: Yeah. All right. We'll be right back. You're listening to Sunday Morning Joy.
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3: Hey, it's Ryan the Lion, and if you didn't hang out inside the Lion's Den, then you miss moments like this.
4: Hey, this is Al. What's up, Ryan? Appreciate you guys, man. Yes, yes, yes. Tell me something good.
3: I know one reason you should be very happy today.
4: Okay.
3: 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Your name, I know it's not in there.
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3: 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You're calling number 9 right now, man. Congratulations.
4: 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Thank you, man.
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1: Yeah, we want to speak life over you today. Every person listening, we want you to understand that no matter where you've been or where you might currently find yourself, it's not over. When God is in it, there is no limit.

0: brought some friends along to just encourage you a little further. 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
1: Someone right now.
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1: I've been there.

0: We just heard from Israel Houghton, It's Not Over. Coming up next, we have Nia Allen with Lord, I Love You right here on Magic 95.9 Sunday Morning Joy. I'm Daniel Carter.
1: And get your tickets. I'm Harold Carter. Get your tickets.
0: For what?
1: For the Ricky Smiley Show.
0: Yes, sir.
1: This Friday, 7 o'clock at New Shiloh.
0: Yes, sir.
1: 410-523-5306 or go to newshilohbaptist.org. 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
0: Do it today.
1: Do it today.

0: So the segment before last, and this our second hour, Saints of God, we were talking about tennis and the whole U.S. Open piece, but it kind of segued into a little bit about the NFL's having its opening game this past Wednesday, which is really, really, really unusual.
1: Because even though, my birthday, though.
0: Oh, that's
1: okay. That was fine.
0: And you got to see some of it once you got home from your big outing?
1: Yep.
0: Wow. But you don't really know
1: who won, right?
0: Huh? Do you know who won? That doesn't really matter.
1: Seahawks.
0: Seahawks won?
1: Mm-hmm.
0: But there were two games.
1: I didn't see the,
0: gotcha.
1: The other one.
0: So I see. Well, here's the deal from what USA Today reported is that it was done to accommodate the first ever regular season game in Australia, over in Melbourne, and the time zones. And what happened was, this was a game this past week in Australia, NFL, between San Francisco 49ers and the LA Rams. The game was played on Friday in terms of real time, this past Friday. But because of the time zone change, it was our time Thursday. Okay? So the game started Thursday at 8:30. And so the NFL wanted to promote that for U.S. viewers, the game in Australia. So they backed up the beginning of the season to Wednesday.
1: Why do they make this so difficult on them? Like, they doing it to themselves.
0: But here's the deal. Here's the deal. In 1961, the NFL, something called the Sports Broadcasting Act, it's called the Sports Broadcasting Act of 1961, prohibited the NFL from playing games on Fridays and Saturdays, Friday nights and Saturdays, because that's high school time game as well as college game time for television. So it gives universities, colleges, high schools a chance to make some money, blah, blah, blah, blah, blah. So the NFL cannot do that. They've only had one other exception to play on a Wednesday, and that was the first time in 2012 to avoid conflicting with Barack Obama's acceptance speech.
1: Now, that's worthy.
0: When he won the Democratic National Convention. So they did it on a Wednesday because Barack did his acceptance speech on that Thursday. So there you go.
1: That was when times were just
0: much wonderful. Better, right?
1: Now, when in care?
0: Well, anyway, that's the deal. And that's why there was a game on Wednesday for the NFL. But the Ravens, right? So I want to say before the show is over, we got to talk about Derrick Henry. He came out this past week and made a bold prediction.
1: Okay.
0: Yeah. So that's your tease for the next little while as the show unfolds this morning for the 2026-27 Ravens season.
1: Okay, let's hear it.
0: We'll see what it's going to be. In the meantime, is this it for the hour?
1: Yes.
0: We're closing out.
1: The third hour.
0: A few more minutes, about 15 or so minutes, 20. All right, so we'll see you in hour number 3 right here on Magic 95.9.

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1: I give the praises to you.
0: Oh, hallelujah. 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
1: Glory, hallelujah.
0: You're the reason why.
1: You're the reason why I
0: listen.
1: Sing.
0: And when the song

0: Oh, I love you. I love your name, Jesus. Glory, hallelujah. For the rest of my life, Jesus, you'll be the reason why I sing.
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Master. Come on. He is our Savior. Come on. He is our

0: Good morning to everybody. Welcome to Magic 95.9. I'm Daniel Carter.
1: Good morning, Saints of God. I am Harold Carter Jr.
0: We heard from Anthony Brown, Trust in You. And then we heard from Byron Case with Great and Mighty. And then now we're going to hear from Live, Breathe, Fight from Tamla Mann.
1: Already.
0: You're listening to Sunday Morning Joy. I'm Daniel Carter.
1: We did this already. I'm Harold Carter Jr. I think we did. So I'm here because I was about to say, get your tickets at Ricky Smiley, Harold Carter. Get your tickets for Ricky Smiley. Get your tickets for Ricky Smiley this Friday. This is the week. This is the week. My 30th, by the grace of God, pastoral anniversary at the New Shallow Baptist Church is this coming weekend, next Sunday. Mm-hmm. But the events are starting Friday, Saturday, and Sunday. Get your tickets for Ricky Smiley at the church or go to newshallowbaptist.org.
0: And the tickets are Friday only.
1: Friday. Right. Yep.

Many times in life, we focus on all that we don't have, and it makes us worry. But today, I want to remind you of the one that you do have, and let you know that he's still able.

question. I'm afraid to care.

0: And remember that
1: one is able.
0: He's able.
1: Able.
0: He hasn't changed.
1: He's still able. Able.
0: Seems like problems are waiting in line just for you.
1: God is able.
0: He's able.
1: Able.
0: You say, I've never faced anything like this before.
1: He's

0: So we gotta give you a shout out to Morgan State. They're receiving a total of $3 million from Biscotti.
1: Yeah.
0: Biscotti family. I'm assuming that's Steve Biscotti's
1: family. That's it.
0: Yeah. Awesome. I was hoping that.
1: Man got some bank.
0: Yeah.
1: Yeah.
0: That's pretty big news. So this is going to take place over an 8-year grant from 2026 to 2033 of support. 40 new students through the Ozzie Newsom scholarship program. And they're selecting 10 students from each of the, 10 students from each of the next four incoming classes, which will be eligible for the scholarship to receive $15,000 per up to 5 years and potentially $75,000 per student.
1: That's absolutely
0: phenomenal.
1: It is.
0: If you get that, receive that scholarship, make sure you write the family and tell them thank you.
1: There you go. It's amazing the favor that's been on Morgan. You know, and recent this is not, years especially.
0: This is the second time I've heard of this year.
1: This year, a large donation.
0: Yeah, a large donation has come through. I think that scholarship. Was that through?
1: It escapes me at the point. Yeah. At this point,
0: not a Kansas guy, but it's somebody else.
1: And she's done so twice.
0: Right.
1: So,
0: awesome.
1: Yeah, I have to say praise God.
0: Amen.
1: And the school is being blessed, and Morgan is just continuing to rise to that R1 research status level, which is what they are trying to achieve.
0: Awesome.
1: Just about on the cusp. Well, we're on the cusp. Just about to get the breakthrough.
0: I saw a sighting at the Stellar Awards. Those Eric Conway was at the Stellar Awards. I was like, huh? I had to be behind the team. I was like, wait, was it?
1: Those of you who may not know, Eric Conway is the director of the Morgan State University Choir.
0: Yeah.
1: Yeah.
0: I had to give him a little shout out.
1: That's wonderful.
0: Never know if he's listening, though, but hey.
1: Yeah. Well, praise God.
0: Yeah. We'll be right back.
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1: It's hard to believe, but we are in the final months of 2026. I'm Pastor Harold Carter Jr., along with Reverend Daniel Carter of the New Shiloh Baptist Church, expressing our appreciation to all of you, our Sunday Morning Joy listeners, for your ongoing support over these 10 years. 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

0: Okay, so you remember how, like, in the late 2000s, early 2000s, late 2000s, you can go
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0: to the
1: in
0: gate.
1: The 2000s.
0: You can go to the gate if you're at the airport and you see your family off.
1: Yeah, yeah.
0: So apparently you can do it again.
1: Well, at some airports.
0: Yeah, 13 airports that are allowing this to happen.
1: And of course, it's BWI Thurgood Marshall is not one of them yet.
0: It's
1: not
0: gonna
1: yet.
0: Come.
1: Not yet. Let's hope so.
0: Now, granted, why would you want to do it? I guess it's somebody going overseas or something. I don't know.
1: Why would you want?
0: Why would you want to go? I mean, nowadays you just want to keep going. Like,
1: yeah,
0: you don't want to go.
1: So your question is,
0: park
1: Army
0: your car. That's a hassle. That's a, like a lot. To
1: why
0: be.
1: Would you not want to do it?
0: Okay. No, I'm saying, why would you want to go into the? I mean, to me, it'd be too much of a hassle to go to the gate to see your family's off, right?
1: Oh, I see.
0: That's
1: okay, okay. I missed that part about the families, but you're right. No, that used to be the deal.
0: I know. That's what I'm saying.
1: So, yeah. You said, wow. Okay, all right. I'm going to keep it moving. But anyway.
0: Yes. Anyway,
1: but a lot of people, you know, they get out the cars now. That's the best you can do.
0: Right.
1: And you're holding up traffic. The state troopers are riding around, moving your lawn.
0: Yeah.
1: But people like to go in with their family, and particularly if there's a young person.
0: Yeah. So anyway, this is this program that they're revamping in my

0: $1,000. It's called Gateside by TSA PreCheck. Right. So if you have PreCheck, if you're paying that astronomical thing per year, sure, which I do, uh-huh, it's worth it. But hey,
1: but it's based on facial recognition. Well, that's going to be the changeover. So you won't have to go. You want to do it, show your ID and all that stuff.
0: Right.
1: You just scans your face.
0: The catch is you have 3 days before your departure in order to tack on your family members who you want
1: to notify them.
0: Yeah, they got to notify them. There's a little catch to it.
1: Yeah.
0: But I guess it's worth it.
1: I guess so. I mean, and clear is fine with me. Mm-hmm. Still, but you know, or if you fly and you upgrade, that's another way to get through without having to stand around in a long line sometimes.
0: Yeah, so apparently Detroit, Los Angeles, Dallas, Fort Worth, Harry Reid in Las Vegas, San Diego.
1: Yeah, some airports we've never heard
0: Salt
1: of.
0: Salt Lake City.
1: Yeah, or never have a reason to go to or through.
0: Or go get diverted.
1: Right.
0: But then you're in an airport.
1: Right, true that.
0: Those are the
1: like Tom Hanks living in an airport.
0: Huh?
1: It'll be like Tom Hanks in Terminal, just standing in the airport forever.
0: So those are the participating airports so far. So like we said in the beginning of this segment.
1: But here's where I thought about you.
0: What's up?
1: Because part of this program is you no longer have to empty your water bottle.
0: Oh.
1: So this is a big deal for you. You can carry on your water bottle.
0: Ooh.
1: And you know how they used to confiscate them, particularly if you had like a bottle of water. Even your thermos, you can take that through these airports now. Which, if you do this piece,
0: I kind of know it's, dude, I guess you can put gas in there or something.
1: Well, I think that was a concept, liquids, because you know some people trying to blow up a plane with liquid nitro, what is the word, I don't know, anyway, but everything, something.
0: Yeah.
1: But now they have a way to kind of screen all of that now. So okay, it's probably gonna end up at all major airports at some point. But this is like the first 12 or 13 as you indicated. Let's see what happens, but I'm happy for you if when it comes to BWI, because I know you like to carry around. All you people who think you're going to die of thirst, you just have to have a thermos in your hand wherever you go, especially when you're traveling. Like you're just going to like dehydrate on the plane and turn into a pile of dirt on your seat.
0: What about a carry?
1: Just dehydrated.
0: Don't let them tear us down.
1: Anyway, get excited. Amen.
0: All right. 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

0: Good morning and welcome to the last hour of Sunday Morning Joy. I'm Daniel Carter.
1: Good morning, Saints of God. I'm Harold Carter Jr.
0: We thank God that you are here with us and that you've been with us for Sunday Morning Joy. We just heard from Pastor Mike Jr. with Turn It Around, Mary Mary in the Morning. Coming up next, we have Marvin Sapp, All in Your Hands.
1: All right now.
0: Get your Ricky Smiley tickets.
1: Get your Ricky Smiley today. Tickets. This is the week.
0: Yeah.
1: Friday.
0: Don't procrastinate.
1: 7 o'clock.
0: Don't think you can get them at 11:59.
1: Yeah, because as far as I know, we're not selling at the door. I know people are going to be asking. We may end up doing it, but so far so good. I'm not sure. But tickets are $75. Go to newshilohbaptist.org or call the church, 410-523-5306 this week, during normal business hours, 410-523-0606, or just come by the church.
0: Yes.
1: And pick them up. Yeah. And if you want to do the whole Friday night event, which is a lavish buffet and disco kind of party dance thing, up until about 11 o'clock, that's $130.
0: My meatballs?
1: 30 for my anniversary. We had discussed meatballs. I'm not sure the status of the meatballs right now.
0: All right.
1: But I know we got the other stuff.
0: Well, I'm only
1: like the mac and cheese. We got the beans. You know,
0: if fingers, you got meatballs, that's only
1: I think we got cornbread. I think we got the other. I'm not sure. But that was my request. But I was told, I don't know if I got voted out or down or not. But I should be able to get them. Because, you know, I guess it's for me. I think we got wingettes. I mean, it's a whole lot of stuff. Anyway.
0: Unless we make you hungry right now.
1: I know. See, I'm just trying to get it out there, right? Now, don't forget this afternoon concert. The community choir, Baltimore, Marco Merrick, and other notables.
0: Yes.
1: For the Carter School of Music, 4 o'clock, New Shiloh.
0: Free of charge.

0: Last hour, as we come to this, our final hour, but last hour we were talking about the Ravens, and well, we actually were talking about NFL opening up this week on a Wednesday.
1: Yes.
0: And of course, I mentioned as a teaser that I wanted to say something about Derrick Henry, because he was on a podcast this past week, I think it was this past Monday, and he made a bold prediction about the future with Lamar Jackson.
1: Really?
0: With the NFL season this year.
1: Okay.
0: This season. Because the season, he, of course, begins with the Colts away today. They're on the road, Indianapolis. And this is their third season together, right? And so he is mindful, as I'm sure Lamar is, that they've fallen short.
1: Yeah.
0: In the last 3 years plus.
1: Mm-hmm.
0: So Henry spoke on a recent podcast. It's called The Lounge. Some of you are familiar with it. Here is his quote. It would be crazy for me to say I played with Lamar Jackson and we didn't end with no championship. His grammar, you know. Okay, he goes on to say, I cannot have that. I do not want that to be a thing. We've got to do it. We've got to do it. He goes on to say that we must win a Super Bowl. And then he ends up, I'm tired of being at home on the couch watching.
1: And I'm tired of saying every year it's going to be next year. It's going
0: to
1: be
0: he
1: next
0: waited
1: year.
0: All that time. They're like, had the 2 cents in there. That's like been a pitiful. Yeah, okay, these predictions. But here with the new coach and the new sense or spirit, whatever you want to call it, you know, I think we're going to go at least into the playoffs, you know, this year. I'm praying and hoping that that'll be the case. I just feel that. Yeah. Just like the Orioles.
1: Are you factoring in Lou?
0: I'm sorry?
1: Is your prediction factoring in Lou?
0: I think they're doing this with this other kicker that they brought in for the practice season.
1: But he wasn't no good either.
0: I'm just saying they did this to kind of put a little gas, a little fire
1: under the Jaguars?
0: Whatever, I don't know where he was from, but he's an OG. He's a veteran. But anyway, for football, anyway. But I think that was to give Loop a little bit of inspiration, because you can't compete unless you know that somebody's trying to get your job. So I think, let's see what happens after the first today and then next week, and let the first three games will tell.
1: Just pray for the Ravens, y'all. Just pray.
0: Well,
1: he was in prayer.
0: Yeah, I mean, obviously, you know, I think it's going to be a decent year. And I think if they're able to maintain their
1: healthy status
0: for sure, but not overhype themselves.
1: No, oh, yeah.
0: Just play.
1: Yeah.
0: Just play within themselves. I think we're good.
1: Yeah.
0: Let's see what happens.
1: Because like I say, every year, they don't for going the first two quarters all out.
0: But
1: and they choke them when they go back to the locker room.
0: Yeah. It's been very disappointing in the games. But here's the deal. This is the big day, you know, Sunday football. And it always competes with church and church time, as far as I'm concerned. But it's the reality of the times that we live in. Go Ravens.
1: All right.
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That was Ty Tribbett with No Way, GA, Ty Tribbett. And we're going to hear from Daryl Walls with Abel right here on Magic 95.9. Thank you, thank you, thank you for always tuning into Magic 95.9 for Sunday morning. Joy, your support absolutely means the world to myself and Pastor as we host Sunday morning joy. So thank you. Just want to take that moment to extend a moment of gratitude. You're listening to Sunday morning joy. We will be right back.

thank you all for being with us. As I just said in the last segment for Sunday Morning Joy, we give God praise for you. As we begin to wrap this day up with you all, I want you to be mindful of this. You can join us each and every morning at the New Shiloh Baptist Church beginning at 6 a.m. For our 6 a.m. morning prayer. And you can join us in the Harold A. Carter Chapel for just 1 hour to get your day started off, get your week started off, even as early as tomorrow. We already had 6 a.m. prayer this morning. But 7 days a week, no matter the weather, somebody's on the grounds of the New Shiloh Baptist Church calling on the name of the Lord in prayer. As we kick off the celebration, the 30th celebration for our pastor, Dr. Harold A. Carter Jr., this coming Wednesday, you can join us at 7 p.m. for reflections of how hearing from selected persons who will be giving their testimonies of how Pastor Carter has blessed them through teaching or preaching or just in general. And you can come to New Shiloh Baptist

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1: Well, but the ticket show for just the show is $75, so I might want to add that. 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But there's nothing like being in the House of the Lord. So we'll be glad to have you join us this morning. If you have heard our announcements to join us this morning by way of Sunday Morning Joy, certainly stay after a few moments after service to shake Pastor Carter's hand and my hand to let us know that you were blessed by Sunday Morning Joy and you heard the announcement go out, and that is how you have joined, and we'll be so glad to meet you and give you a shout out perhaps next Sunday, so we might hear your name shout out next Sunday. But thank you again for your support. Thank you for your presence here on the radio. And let's go to God in prayer. God, we thank you for this day. We thank you, God, for each day that we experience here on earth. But we thank you, God, for your protection. We thank you, God, for your angels watching over us all day and all night. Be with us this week as we continue to go about our daily duties, whether it's in the schoolhouse, workhouse, or wherever we deem necessary to go about our daily duties. We give your name praise for your protection, your provisions, and all that you continue to do to provide for us on a daily basis. We worship you, and we thank you, God, for who you are. We thank you, God, for the New Shiloh Baptist Church. We thank you, God, for each and every church that we're going to experience your presence and to hear your word. Bless your people, God. Bless the word that will go forth with strength and power, continue to save, heal, and deliver, and set the captives free. We ask, oh God, that your special blessings will be upon us at the New Shiloh Baptist Church as we celebrate our pastor's 30th anniversary with Pastor and the First Family. We pray, oh God, your special blessings upon each event that will take place. May all go well to and for your glory as we lift your name up on high and give your name praise and thanks for all that you have done and all that you will do. We thank you, God, for Sunday Morning Joy. Continue to bless and keep us. Thank you for Radio One. Thank you for our producers. Thank you for Pastor Carter as host. Thank you for this, your servant, as we share together for Sunday Morning Joy. We give your name praise and thanks. In Jesus' name we do pray. We say amen. God bless you, and prayerfully we'll.
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1: Hey, it's Ryan the Lion, and if you didn't hang out inside the Lion's Den, then you miss moments like this.
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3: Bro, I'm going to keep it funky. I would hope it's us, New Kids on the Block, Boyz II Men, and somebody else. I just feel like I know we could go, but I think what we stand for, we're at the pinnacle of groups, especially if we can bring in all of the audiences that these groups have, and we sit at the top of that. That would be crazy.
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It's my joint right there, Kehlani. Folded Magic 95.9, Magic Summer in the City. You smell that? You smell that? It smells like the start of football season. Come on now. I can't wait. Ravens play at 1 p.m. against the dreaded former Baltimore Colts. Hey, gotta love it, man. Keep it right here. My name is Stretch. Thank you for joining me, and thank you for allowing me to join you.

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What's good? Good morning to you. Happy Sunday. Stretch 6'6", 6'9", that be me checking in for you right now. Taking your requests at 410-41-9590.

0: I like that right there. That's the latest from my man Dave Hollister. It's called Voodoo. It's Magic 95.9. Magic Summer in the City. What's going on? Stretch 6'6", but now I'm not hanging out with you. Don't forget, you can check my man Dave Hollister out. He'll be a part of the One Voyage Cruise, hanging out, doing something very big, along with Eric Benet, Q Parker, Major, Tone Stiff, and Jay Brown, a part of the Love and R&B stage on the One Voyage 2026. So get your tickets now. All right, you can book your cabin right now by going to ov2026.com or simply calling 214-495-1963. Be a part of it. It's going to be super, super dope. Party with a purpose. All right, no doubt. How you feel? It is Sunday. Round of applause for that. Brand new work week. Brand new week. But we not worried about no work, man. You know what we worried about some football. Football is back Sunday. This is the time. I know everybody's excited. Fantasy football drafts are done. People are checking and making sure that their particular players are eligible to play today. You know what I'm saying? Everybody's getting the good snacks available. You got the wings on deck, some pizza, maybe a couple adult beverages. It's gonna be a good time, man. The weather's perfect too. So wherever you're going and whatever you're doing, especially where are you watching the game? Most importantly, I want to know, because I might come and crash when I get up out of here. All right, so let me know. 410-441-9590 is Magic.
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5: 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Transistor radios were replaced by boom boxes. 8-track tapes were replaced by cassettes, cassettes by discs. Landlines were replaced by cell phones. Television was replaced by cable, then satellite. Now everybody is streaming. However, this generation will inherit the first technology that can imitate thought itself. And all of us must decide how we will embrace artificial intelligence. AI is the first technology that will require us to set moral parameters for its usage. We must now decide what AI should be allowed and what should be prohibited. We must decide what happens to creativity, labor, truth, privacy, empathy, and democracy, and who will benefit. What will we require to remain uniquely human?
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0: Hey, man. That song will have you bawling out with emotion. I love it. I love it. I love it. I love it. Never gets old. It's my girl, Lauryn Hill. The good X Factor on Magic 95.9, Magic Summit in the City. How you feel, Stretch, with you right about now on this football Sunday? Yes, indeed. One more time for the football. Yeah. Can't wait. Can't wait. Did you check your fantasy? Make sure all your players are available. You know what I'm saying? Because that's fantasy rule number one. Always check your teams an hour before kickoff to make sure that your available players are available. Because if you don't, then boom, you missed your chance to change out. You know what I'm saying? But you know what really irks me is when they wait till maybe 5 or 10 minutes before the actual game, and they're like, oh, well, we're ruling this person out. And then you can't change, you know, now you're all messed up. And then, boom, it's the worst. But anyway, nonetheless, hey, coming up for you musically in the next hour. Yes, I'm taking care of you like only I can. I got your request for a little something from Kim. Can't forget about a little 112, some Kendrick, and I got some new music, too. Yeah, I'll tell you who it is, but it's really dope. So just sit back, relax, and enjoy yourself. It's 410-481-9590. That's the number you need to dial, and you can always hit me up on the good Instagram at Stretch G. All right, it's Magic 95.9.
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1: At the count of three, I want everybody in the place to be to make some noise if you're down with me. 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

now. All the ladies in the place, if you got real hair, real fingernails, if you got a job, you going to school, and you don't need nobody to help you handle your business, make some noise. 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
0: It's Magic 95.9, Magic Summer in the City. Yes, indeed. Sunday vibe stretch with you right about now. Shout out to Ebadu. Got a new album out with The Alchemist. If you have not heard it yet, you're doing your ears a disservice. Let's take it back in the day right now. A little Love of My Life, a little ode to hip-hop. One time, Ebadu. Talk to him if you don't mind, please.

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3: Shy. Coming right back at you, baby. Part two. 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

0: And man, that song is over 30 years old, but it's still dropping gems to all the you young fellas out there. If you get in a relationship, man, make sure she's at least a friend. You know what I'm saying? Don't fall for the exteriors. You got to make sure that the interior is good to go too. All right, no doubt. It's Magic 95.9. Magic Summer in the City. Stretch hanging out with you on this good Sunday. First football Sunday of the year for the NFL. Can't wait, man. Looking forward to it. We're about 35 minutes or so away from kickoff between the Baltimore Ravens taking on the Indianapolis Colts out there in Indianapolis, Indiana. All right, but listen, you know what's really dope, man? Shout outs once again going out to the Morgan State Bears marching band, man. They are doing big things because tonight, they will be performing with none other than award-winning actor, producer, musician Lin-Manuel Miranda and the entire Hamilton musical cast at halftime for tonight's Cowboys vs. Giants game out at MetLife Stadium. So for that, let's give them a round of applause. Because that's really dope. That's really dope. So shout out to the Morgan State Bears marching band for doing big things, no doubt. All right, keep it right here, man. We're going to continue to roll through. It's a Sunday. It's a good day. It's all about the vibes. It's Magic 95.9.
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0: world were mine. It's Magic 95.9, the Magic Summer in the City. Stretch hanging out with you on this Sunday. Yeah. You know what I'm always a big, big advocate for? 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Black businesses, you know what I'm saying? 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Keep it right here. It's Magic.
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0: Can you say this was probably the maybe one of the early versions of scamming?
1: I don't know. I'm just saying, you know what I mean? You know, where all my scamming?
0: You know what I'm saying? It's Magic 95.9, Magic Summer in the City. What it do? What it do? Stretch with you right about now. We are 7 minutes away from the start of a new Baltimore Raven football season. You're getting ready. Shout outs to the brand new coach. Shout out to the brand new offensive coordinator, brand new defensive coordinator, and shout out to Era 8. You already know what it is, man. We're going to make them Colts cry today. I can feel it. I want to see every Colt fan tear up.

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All right. It's the latest from my girl Beyonce. Morning Dew on Magic 95.9. Magic Summer in the City. I guess you could say I'm just a tad bit behind. I'm a little slow in, on some things. I just kind of picked up what the hell she's talking about in that song. Hey, this brother right here goes by the name of Tone Stiff. He'll be playing on the

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Magic summer in the city. How you feel? How you feel? Are you out there looking to get your business seen and maybe you have the next big idea? Well, this is your moment. All right. The Urban One and the National Urban League are giving entrepreneurs the chance to pitch live aboard the One Voyage cruise. All right. 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You need to be a part of it. The deadline is October the 18th. For more details on how you can be a part of this, make sure you go to ovcbc.com.

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1: Sweetheart, I've been trying so hard to get over you. Just simply can't. 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All I'm looking for is just a serious relationship, so I can hold all my life. 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

0: One of my favorite songs to perform at karaoke. Yeah. Stretch knows how to hold a tune or two. It's Magic 95.9, Magic Summer in the City, man. The sounds of God with Les Chill on this beautiful Sunday. If you cannot sense and feel or understand the giddiness that is in my voice right now, it's because the Ravens are playing right now against the Colts. And, yeah, we're up 14-6, man. I'm loving it, man. Offense looks great. Defense is starting to come along. You know, I know it's the first game, but damn it, let me have my moment, all right? Hey, listen, what are you doing? Are you at work right now? You hanging out? You on your way to, you know, kick it with some of your folks and watch some football or whatever the case may be? Or maybe you're running some errands. Hit me up. I'd love to rap to you and also play what you want me to play. 410-481-9590. That's the number that you need to dial. Or you can always hit me up on the good Instagram at Stretch G. Coming up for you, man, we're going to show some love to an icon. Trust and believe when I say that, as we honor him today. Keep it right here. It's Magic.
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0: Out to all the ladies that still got that whip appeal. You know who you are. It's Magic 95.9, Magic Summer in the City. What it up? What up? What up? My name is Stretch 6'6 Phenomenon. You already know what it is. It's Sunday. And give you them good Sunday vibes on the first NFL Sunday of the brand new season. And, of course, Ravens up. We're winning 21-6. All right? No doubt about that, man. You know, today is a very, it's a good day. It's a good day. Don't forget me. Don't forget that, you know, we got football. We got so much going on. But also today we take a moment to reflect and also remember, one of hip hop's legends. You know, 30 years ago today, Tupac Shakur died, from gunshot wounds that he, received on September 7th, along the Vegas Strip after, coming from a Mike Tyson, fight. Man, and, you know, as we all know, just recently, the man convicted for murdering Tupac Shakur, was on trial and, yeah, and he was convicted. Or the man accused, I should say, was convicted for, murdering Tupac. So, I think we got to get on some Pac before we get up out of here, man. You know what I'm saying? Pac had a lot of ties to Baltimore, went to the Baltimore School of the Arts, you know, good friends with Jada Smith, yeah. Man. I can remember, just brief story. I can remember when we got the call that Pac had died. I was working for another station in Baltimore that's low, you know, gone, and I was still in college at the time, and I just happened to be on the air that time, that morning. That was a Saturday morning, if my memory serves me correctly, that they got the word, and that was crazy. But we're gonna show some love for Pac today, no doubt. Keep it right here. It's Magic.
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0: 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Magic 95.9, Magic Summer in the City. Stretch with you right now. It's a Sunday. Feeling good, feeling great. Don't forget, Party With A Purpose is back. You can be a part of it. All being on the luxurious, One Voyage 2026 cruise. Setting sail October 26th through November 1st. You can join Ricky Smiley, Dale Hughley, Rick Ross, Keith Sweat. Who else we got on that joint? Oh, snap. Quick will be on that joint. DJ Quicksilver will be on there as well. And more, all right? You always want to be a part of something dope because they got Ladies Night with LaToya Luckey, Karen White, and The Brat. 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Book your cabin now for as low as $1,900 per cabin per person. All right, get on it, man. That's a good way to enjoy a nice vacay with some of your faves right here on Magic 95.9.
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PJ, JoJo, Say So, Magic 95.9, Magic Summer in the City. That does it for me. Stretch, Conan's up next. Show him some love. I told you I'd get some Pac on for you, man. We one time represent and show some love to the late, great Tupac Shakur.

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Magic 95.9, Magic Summer in the City. Want to thank everybody that came over to Miss Toya's on Havenwood for Bottomless Brunch. But right now, Barry White's birthday weekend. I got so much love to give to you on Magic.

0: That right there is the latest from Jill Scott. Don't play. You can't play on a Sunday. All right? Magic 95.9. Magic Summer in the City. Thank you so much for making us your number one choice. That's all I can say. All right? I want to thank everybody that came out to Miss Toya's and Havenwood for brunch and music. All right? Bottomless brunch and music. And, of course, the Ravens game. 31-16 right now. And still moving. Okay? It's only the third quarter. Yes. So, all I can say is that Birdland making it happen right now. Stay with me. I got more good music on the way. As a matter of fact, up next, for those of you who like sing-alongs, I have a sing-along, but my mom, she likes knowing where her fans at. If you know what that means, stay with me and find out.
1: Hey, y'all, what up? This is your boy, Rick Smiley. I want to drop you an invite to some.

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1: Hey, it's Ryan the Lion, and if you didn't hang out inside the Lion's Den, then you miss moments like this.
2: Hey, this is Al. What's up, Ryan? Appreciate you guys, man. Yes, yes, yes. Tell me something good.
1: I know one reason you should be very happy today.
2: Okay.
1: Your name did not show up in the Epstein files. Your name, I know it's not in there.
2: Hey, good, good, good.
1: Another reason you should be very happy. You're calling number 9 right now, man. Congratulations.
2: Yes. Thank you, man.
1: Let's go. Yes. Let's go.
3: 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This is your boy, Rick Zamati. I want to drop you an invite to something a little more personal.
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My mama liked that song right there. She got her fam out right now, probably, down in St. Petersburg. Magic 95.9, Magic Summer in the City. How you feeling? Happy Sunday to you. Ravens smoking them right now. Snoop, he gonna give you that NFL sip.

is in our variety. 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We play Baltimore's best variety of R&B.

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1: The official season opener. That's right. Ravens 38-16 right now. Fourth quarter, 11 minutes. I will tell you this. A lot of people going to be happy. A lot of people going to be sad. That's just how it goes on opening day. All right? The opening season, kickoff. Yep. But I can tell you right now, the coach's not going to be happy. But other teams, other games, there's a lot going on. Party with a Purpose is still going on, too. Ricky Smiley, one voice.

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0: All right. The first half of the games are done. There's some good ones, some bad ones, and I don't know how many people that are listening right now are really sports fans, or they just music fans. They want to hear some music. I'm not a sports announcer. I'm not a newscaster. I'm not somebody that does the gossip stuff. I just, you know, talk about what I talk about. But I will give you some game finals. How about that? All right? Because this is the first week of the NFL season. And let me see the finals so far. Steelers 20, Falcons 13. They won. Steelers won. The Jets beat the Titans. Ravens smoked the Colts. All right. And the Saints right now with the Lions, they're tied. The Patriots lost to the Seattle Seahawks, of course. You remember that. And let me see. Tampa Bay lost 27-33 to the Bengals. Some people say the Bengals. I say the Bengals. And Jaguars smoked the Browns 34-10. The Bills beat up on the Texans 36-31. And right now, looks like the Bears and the Panthers are playing 52-37. And that's 4 minutes left in that game. So, you know, just to give you some of what's going on the first week in the NFL. Still more games to go today. And Ravens, all right, all right, all right, all right. Derrick Henry showed off today, though. All right. So those workouts over the summer, off season, paid off for Derrick Henry in big time. Zay Flowers did good as well. Lamar, hey, you can see the difference now. They letting Lamar be Lamar. It's Magic 95.9. Magic summer in the city. Matter of fact, you know what? I'm going to just go ahead and play a song for the home team next. All right? Let's do that.
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0: in the city. What's going on? The Cole Show is on. It's your man Conan. I'm with you till 7 o'clock. All the first part of the games are wrapped up already for the NFL, but, you know, we're in the second half now. Yes, the opening season has started. Everybody is pumped up. Of course, whether it's cookouts or brunches or birthday parties or celebrations, purple and black, whatever it is, we're doing it right now, okay? I appreciate you making Magic 95.9 your number one choice, and we're going to continue to give you what you need. Stay with me. I got some more good music on the way.
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Magic 95.9, Magic Summer in the City. The Coast Show is on. Happy Sunday to you. I'm with you till 7 o'clock. Shout out to my cousin Malik. And of course, everybody that came out to Miss Toya's over Havenwood today. It's a really good look. My man Rob, man Flavor. And of course, for those of you who like the sing-alongs, here's one of them for you. Jodeci, Forever My Lady. That's right, on Magic 95.9.

0: I like that one right there. The pleasure would be mine. Raheem Devon, Magic 95.9, Magic Summit in the City. Happy Sunday to you. The Coast Show is on. The number one show right here in Baltimore because of you, you, and you. Whether you're listening live on your radio, streaming it, on your phone, in the car, wherever you are, at work, thank you so much. I love you. I appreciate you. All right. Party with a Purpose is back with Ricky Smiley, One Voice 2026. Setting sail October 26th through November 1st. Actually, I might see you. If you're going, I just might see you. But I'm one of those people that dive off the side of the ship. I really do. Turks and Caicos, last time I did that. They said, some people can go this way and go down the ramp, but if you can swim, it's deep enough over on this side for you to go ahead and jump off. I did that part. Yep. As a matter of fact, I turned over, what they call them, sea dudes. I flipped one of those over too at the same time later on during the day. But anyway, Party with a Purpose, if you want to go, Ricky Smiley, D.L. Hughley, T.I., Rick Ross, Keith Sweat, so many more. Now, cabins are as low as $1,900 per cabin per person, okay? 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Don't forget, Fireside Conversation with the Brat Tat Tat and Judy. Now, I told you, if you have a community business or somebody that's local and you want to pitch your idea, well, they got a pitch competition going on. 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

0: TLC, one of the all-time most selling female artists, well, groups throughout the United States. All right. Baby, baby, baby. Magic 95.9, Magic Summon the City. The Coast Show is on. Happy Sunday to you. Don't forget, Ricky Smiley's back tomorrow morning, 6 a.m., 6 to 10, right here on Magic 95.9. Black Tony said he's making it to work tomorrow, so make sure you listen up to find out if he comes in. Yes, you got to come in, son. Anyway, don't forget, they got the hot spot, movie, music, news with the Brat Tat Tat, all of that. This next song is by a guy you probably thought was somebody like you and I, because his voice sounds like he should look like you and I, but he doesn't. All right, because some of the best soul music that came through in the, I'd say, 70s, 80s, back then, but not just always from Motown and everybody else. Some of them were independent artists. Some of those artists were just trying to make a way because they love music. You're going to hear one of them next, right here on Magic 95.9. That's right. I call him a light-skinned brother.
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5: 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What's up, Ryan?

0: 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Yes, yes, yes. Tell me something good.
1: I know one reason you should be very happy today.
0: Okay.
1: Your name did not show up in the Epstein files. Your name, I know it's not in there.
0: Hey, good, good, good.
1: Another reason you should be very happy. You're calling number 9 right now, man. Congratulations.
0: Yes. Thank you, man.
1: Let's go.
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Now that was a guy right there out of New York, born on August 15th, 1951. You would not have known that he was not a brother. That's right. He was Caucasian. And we lost him in March 14th, 2023, but he had that voice. It's Magic 95.9, Magic Summer in the City. The Coast Show is on. Happy Sunday to you. Here's October London, Sal and Treatment.

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0: Parker with that one right there. Stare. What if you were staring like 20 years ago and then you staring now and it still looked like, like, It's Magic 95.9, Magic Summer in the City. Q Parker. One Boy is 2026, along with Eric Benet, Dave Hollister, Major, Tone Steith, Jay Brown, the Loving R&B stage. They're going to be on it all together. That's right. That beach party going on in Bimini, Wyclef, hosted by Anthony Anderson, subject entertainer, Mr. Tenderism. I got to be there. You know, really what I want to do, though, to be honest, I want to see what's going on with this Ultimate Spades tournament with Mekhi Phifer. Is he playing or he just hosting? Or I want to know. I got to know. I got to know. All right. But anyway, One Boys 2026, October 26th through November 1st. If you want to go, ov2026.com or call 214-495-1963. Cabins are as low as $1,900 per cabin per person. All right? So, get yours now. On the way, one of my favorite sing-alongs up next.
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0: That's right. Tevin Campbell said, can we talk? We can talk. Magic 95.9. Magic summon the city. Think about it. Football season. September. October. November. December. New Year. Dusk till dawn. Right around the corner. Yeah. It's about that time, ladies and gentlemen. All right. So you got to pay attention. And I want to thank everybody that came to brunch. All right. Brunch and music is what we do. Just for you. Fast and hot. That's all I'm going to say. So make sure you follow me at I am Conan 11. That's IAMKONAN 11 on all my social media platforms. Facebook is I am Conan on air. For those of you that came from out of town that are still in town over at Morgan from New Jersey, I met some folks from New Jersey. I met some folks from Delaware and PA today that came to brunch because their kids go to Morgan. So had a good time. That's all I can say. And don't forget, Party with a Purpose. If you want to be there, make sure you go to ov2026.com or call 214-495-1963. Remember this. Be kind to the people you meet. You never know what they're going through. They don't look like what they're going through. You could be the person to set them off or the person to make them smile. And you don't know what their days, their weeks, or their month, or their year has been like so far. All right? They could be going through something in their personal life, their work life, their whatever. All right? So, just be that person to smile when you see them. And remember, everything you go through is just for you. We grow through what we go through. And it's a purpose for that. Just trust the process. All right? God has got you. Plan your work and work your plan. I love you. I appreciate you. Thank you for making Magic 95.9 number one station right here in Baltimore. I always say your number one choice, but I will be honest. It's your number one right here because of you. I leave you with love, light, and peace profound. Ricky Smiley's back tomorrow morning. And I got some stuff coming up. Co-show comedy. And my mental health comic strip. So look out for that. Stay with me. I got more good music on the way.
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1: Y'all have a good night. Have a great week. I love you. It's your man Conan. I'm out. Loving R&B is up next.

I know I did say goodnight, but it's Magic 95.9, Magic Summon the City. Don't forget Ricky Smiley's back tomorrow morning, 6 to 10, right here on Magic 95.9, then Ryan the Lion. And Barry White, one of the first artists to ever own their own music, their own catalog, their own record label, and their own orchestra. His birthday weekend is this weekend. And this is his Unlimited Orchestra right here playing this song. But he tried to advise other artists in the music industry that they needed to own their own masters. I'm going to leave you with that bit of information on Barry White and his birthday weekend. Virgos, happy birthday to you. It's Magic 95.9. Love and R&B is up next. Shaman Conan. Follow me at I Am Conan 11. I love you. Thank you for making us your number one choice.

Welcome inside Love It R&B with KG Smooth. How was your weekend? I hope it was just as great as mine. Oh, I got to experience quite the concert this past weekend. I'll let you know about that in about 13 minutes. It is the start of the new NFL season. The 107th NFL season kicks off today. I hope that your teams are doing all right or that your picks are winning. And I also want to welcome you inside Love and R&B.

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0: Welcome inside Love and R&B with KG Smooth. So this weekend, got to experience Miss Jill Scott's To Whom This May Concern tour this past weekend. I'm in Houston, Texas, so she was in Houston Friday and Saturday night. These were two postponed shows from when she was supposed to perform on Sunday, August 30th and August 31st, but she had to postpone the show because she had caught COVID. And the show was incredible. I mean, you know, Jill Scott has a background in theater, so she's singing, of course. She's acting it out like the whole show had a concept. We were at her house, and as she said, in my house, I do what the F I want. And it was glorious. She made us lock up the phones, which also was glorious because it was such a great time. It was such great energy. People were fully present and engaged because there was no phones. So I wish more shows were like that. You know, shout out to Jill Scott. That was a great, great show. This is Love and R&B.
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1: All the chronic in the world can even message you. You're the ultimate high. You know what I'm saying, baby? Now check this out.

0: You're listening to Love & R&B with KG Smooth. What's trending in R&B? Well, Tyler Perry's Why Did I Get Married Again premiered last Wednesday on Netflix, bringing back the original cast. He was out and explained why Janet Jackson is not in the film.
1: Talked to Janet. Janet was like, okay, let's go. Everybody's in. She read the script. She loved the script. And then she's like, but I'm on my residency. I was like, well, I got a window here. This is the only window I have. She said, well, I'm here. And then she also said to me, this is something that she that I thought was really powerful. She said, I don't know if I could revisit that period again. And I didn't think about it at the time, but this is when Michael died. But I want to say a shout out to her, and I want to thank her big time for all the support and all these years and all she's done for this franchise. Let's give it up for Janet Jackson.
0: Yes, let's give it up for Janet Jackson. Always give it up for Janet Jackson. Also trending in R&B. Fans are speculating that Solange may be back in the studio. She had posted two photos from the studio, and then fans immediately started connecting the dots. You know, it's been 7 years since When I Get Home was released, and she said in interviews that she never stopped making music. I mean, there's no date, no title, no confirmation of anything. This is just fans speculating. And speaking of Solange, her big sister Beyonce's album Cowboy Carter, you know, it won Best Country Album at the Grammys in 2025, and now it's being reclassified to Best Contemporary Country Album that they created this year following Beyonce's Best Country Album win. And it's got fans, you know, upset, saying that they are trying to they're calling it erasure of her pioneering achievement, calling them, you know, racist, all these things. You know, it's never ending when it comes to Beyonce. That's crazy. And that's what's trending with Love & R&B.
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7: Eleanor's diagnosis is acute myeloid leukemia.
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7: 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It doesn't matter what they believe. 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
1: Biggest red flag is late replies, because I know you checked your phone. And I'm not talking about somebody being at work, sleeping, dealing with life, or genuinely being busy. I'm talking about consistently leaving somebody sitting there for 10, 12, 15 hours while you're active everywhere else. Because at some point, it's not about the text. It's about consideration. People love saying nobody owes you a response. Okay, technically, nobody owes you anything. But relationships aren't built on technicalities. They're built on effort. If you're somebody I care about and I know communication matters to you, why would I repeatedly make you feel like talking to you is an inconvenience? And I'm not asking anybody to sit by their phone all day. Send one sentence. I'm busy. I'll call you later. That took 6 seconds. Communication doesn't require constant availability. It requires consideration. And I pay attention to that because small things usually reveal bigger habits. I don't need access to you every second. I just don't want to constantly have to convince myself that being ignored is normal.
0: Points were made. The vibes continue next hour. 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